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0: Rock, Guns N' Roses, Def Leppard, and Quiet Riot. It's like a sampler of denim and leather, and it's all coming up next.
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2: It's the last weekend in June, and it feels more like mid-May. Clouds clearing away this weekend, winds up to 25 miles per hour, pretty consistent, and that's why temperatures are going to be unusually cool. Highs will be in the mid-80s, overnight lows in the mid-50s. Now, next week, the wind goes away and we get warmer again. Highs will be in the low 90s on Monday. Next weekend is 4th of July weekend. It's a big one. I don't want to promise anything this far out, but for right now, the 4th looks to be sunny with highs in the low 90s at best, below normal for early July. With the Central Valley's most accurate forecast, I'm KC24 Chief Meteorologist AJ Fox.
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4: By the time we get back together Monday morning, Supergirl will have officially entered the DC universe. The thing is, Rotten Tomatoes, not all that excited about it, only giving it a 59% score. Is it a movie you end up seeing, though? 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Let me know. Or if there's any movie you're still looking forward to seeing this summer. 1-559-622-1443, and we'll talk about it. Coming up just after 6, Monday morning.
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0: Paradise where the grass is green and the girls are pretty. Guns N' Roses finishing up 3 in a row. Def Leppard with Bringing on the Heartbreak off the High and Dry LP. And then the LP that started it all, Mental Health from Quiet Riot. Come on and feel the noise. And if you like those bands, that is a prime example of what I do on Denim and Leather, along with sprinkling in some new music each and every week. Saturday nights at 11 p.m. after Alice's Attic. 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It is your fix. And I am your host, Viking Dave, taking you on these journeys. 40-minute classic rock block coming up next with some Tom Petty and the Heartbreakers.
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The hardest part, the waiting. Tom Petty and the Heartbreakers just started a 40-minute classic rock block, and I've got to get out of here. Thank you so much for letting me be a part of your Sunday afternoon. I'm Viking Dave. It's always a pleasure. Don't forget, tomorrow at 6, it's the Morning Rush with Pesto. 10, it's Jonah. 3, it's Blazy. 6, it's Alice Cooper. I'm Viking Dave. I'll be back at 8 o'clock tonight for Denim and Leather. I'm leaving you with the Cars. Just what I needed. See ya.

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1: By the time we get back together Monday morning, Supergirl will have officially entered the DC universe. The thing is, Rotten Tomatoes, not all that excited about it, only giving it a 59% score. Is it a movie you end up seeing, though? If it is, give me a call. Let me know. Or if there's any movie you're still looking forward to seeing this summer. 1-559-622-1443, and we'll talk about it. Coming up just after 6, Monday morning.
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1: By the time we get back together Monday morning, Supergirl will have officially entered the DC universe. Thing is, Rotten Tomatoes, not all that excited about it, only giving it a 59% score. Is it a movie you end up seeing, though? If it is, give me a call. Let me know. Or if there's any movie you're still looking forward to seeing this summer. 1-559-622-1443, and we'll talk about it. Coming up just after 6, Monday morning.
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1: By the time we get back together Monday morning, Supergirl will have officially entered the DC universe. Thing is, Rotten Tomatoes, not all that excited about it, only giving it a 59% score. Is it a movie you end up seeing, though? If it is, give me a call, let me know. Or if there's any movie you're still looking forward to seeing this summer. 1-559-622-1443, and we'll talk about it. Coming up just after 6, Monday morning.
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0: 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And this. And this. And this. Any questions?
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1: By the time we get back together Monday morning, Supergirl will have officially entered the DC universe. Thing is, Rotten Tomatoes, not all that excited about it, only giving it a 59% score. Is it a movie you end up seeing, though? If it is, give me a call. Let me know. Or if there's any movie you're still looking forward to seeing this summer. 1-559-622-1443, and we'll talk about it. Coming up just after 6, Monday morning.
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my music lovers, it's that time of the week, a Saturday night, a Sunday night. The weekend is here, and it's time for you to pull the ticket out of your pocket, and I'm going to drop that red rope. You're going to sit on that Viking ship, put an oar in your hand, and get ready for a two-hour journey of exploring the world of hard and heavy rock each and every weekend. We are right here on 99.7 Classic Rock. I'm Viking Dave, your host of this weekly journey, and we've got a lot of great music lined up for you. It's the first official summer of 2026. We are 1 week away from America's 250th birthday. That is going to be awesome. And next week, I figured out what I'm going to do. If you don't follow me on social media, it's all California bands this year, so that's going to be really cool. We're going to start the show off with some new music. I'm really liking this guy, and let me know what you think. This guy is Jared James Nichols, and I like the title of the song because we're starting off the show with Let's Go.

0: Armored Saint Double Shot here on Denim and Leather. It was a then and now. The now is Every Man, Any Man off the new LP. The then off of their debut LP, March of the Saint, we did Madhouse, Love Armored Saint. Did Problem Child from AC/DC. New music from Jared James Nichols. Let's go. Let me know what you think about the new music here on Denim and Leather. And if you got a request, VikingDaveShows@gmail.com, VikingDaveShows@gmail.com. Let's bounce out of here because that was a lot of music. Coming back, we keep rocking.
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2: By the time we get back together Monday morning, Supergirl will have officially entered the DC universe. The thing is, Rotten Tomatoes, not all that excited about it, only giving it a 59% score. Is it a movie you end up seeing, though? If it is, give me a call. Let me know. Or if there's any movie you're still looking forward to seeing this summer. 1-559-622-1443, and we'll talk about it. Coming up just after 6, Monday morning.
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0: It is Denim and Leather. 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I'm Viking Dave, taking you on these journeys. A lot of music in this segment, so let's just go back to Philadelphia and do some Cinderella. If you don't like it, well, you fill in the blank.

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Write him a really nice note. Let him know where you're listening from, and he might just play your request faster. Now let's get back to the rock.

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1: 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You're listening to Denim and Leather, hosted by Viking Dave, one of my favorite guys. Turn it up, man. This is what it's all about.

0: Dirty Girl from YNT. Oh, yeah. And I just heard some news the other day about YNT that I can't wait to share with you, but it'll be after the summer. Sorry. That's all I can say. Kickin' Valentina, Dirty Girl. There's a Dirty Girl theme going on here. How about some Love and Hate with the Blackout in the Red Room, if you're a fan of the Red Room. 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Segment's over. Coming back for the third segment of the first hour. You know I'm going to pick it up.
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2: By the time we get back together Monday morning, Supergirl will have officially entered the DC universe. Thing is, Rotten Tomatoes, not all that excited about it, only giving it a 59% score. Is it a movie you end up seeing, though? If it is, give me a call. Let me know. Or if there's any movie you're still looking forward to seeing this summer, 1-559-622-1443, and we'll talk about it. Coming up just after 6, Monday morning.
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3: Oh, sure, you can wear it, but right now you're listening to it. 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And here is Viking Dave.
0: Oh, you definitely are listening to Denim and Leather. This is a one-of-a-kind show right here in the Central Valley of California, the breadbasket of the world. 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I love what we do here every weekend. Not necessarily playing the hits, going deep into that vault, playing the good stuff that was on maybe side B when you bought that song that was on side A, but you played it. So it's funny because the young folks have no idea what us older folks went through. We didn't get to buy one song. And if you did, it was really buying two songs because you bought a 45. Now you can do modern technology. You can go pick one song. There was many times I bought an LP that totally sucked because I heard one song, I liked it, and the rest of the LP sucked. But enough of that. We are here to have more fun than a human being should be allowed to have as we escape from

reality and just listen to some great music. Third segment of the first hour, that means that I do pick up the pace and step down on that accelerator and tip my hat to my brothers and sisters that do want to go harder and longer. Doesn't mean the whole segment's that way. I want to clarify that. But I do show respect to the people that want to be up in the pit. That's for sure. This first band that I'm going to play is out of Arizona. They've got some new music coming out. Can't wait. But right now, let's do some Arizona Flotsam and Jetsam. It's Iron Maiden.

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Viking Dave loves them all. 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Write him a really nice note. Let him know where you're listening from, and he might just play your request faster. Now let's get back to the rock.

Gentlemen Leather bringing in some new music. This is an all-star band out of Scandinavia. It is Lex Legion. Gypsy Tears is the song. The band consists of vocalist Niles Rue, guitarist Andy LaRocque, Peter Black, bassist Hal Patino, and drummer Mickey D. You got a consistence of King Diamond and Motorhead right there. Good music. Like it a lot. Let me know what you think about the music that we play every

0: every week at VikingDaveShows@gmail.com. We also had the cover of Fast as a Shark that's going to be on the Accept's 50th anniversary LP. Phil Ensemble, Kurt Hammett, Billy Sheen, and Mickey D played on that. Iron Maiden showed up with Paul Di'Anno on lead vocals doing Iron Maiden. And we started off the segment with some West Coast, I should say, thrash out of Arizona, Flotsam and Jetsam, doing Iron Maiden. They do have a new LP coming out, and that's one of those bands that I think is getting better with age. They sound really good, and looking forward to seeing them. I know they're going to be playing the Rainbow Bash, but they're like one of the opening bands, and I'm like, I think it's like Flotsam and Jetsam, Sherry, the lead singer from The Runaways, some other bands, and then like Stephen Piercy. And I'm like, yeah, you put Flotsam and Jetsam higher up on the card and I might go to that. But it is what it is. And I know this, hour number one's done. So let's get up, stretch our legs, get our favorite libation, come back, and we will shift gears and show you the other side of the world of hard and heavy rock right here on Denim and Leather.
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Write him a really nice note. Let him know where you're listening from, and he might just play your request faster.

0: Denim and Leather always bringing you something new, and that was Dirty Kings. Out of Line was the song. Are you out of line? And do you need to be put in place? We also had Tears of the Dragon from the new Bruce Dickinson LP. Poison, I Won't Forget You. Judas Priest started off the second hour with Beyond the Realms of Death. The mighty Judas Priest. Looking forward to hearing some new music from them. Although right now, Richie Faulkner, the lead guitarist, the blonde guy that took KK's spot, his band Elegant Weapons has some new music, and I don't know why I didn't get any of that to play on the show. I'm going to have to reach out to somebody and see if they've got it, but the people that give me new music didn't have it this time. I was kind of bummed, but it is what it is. A lot of good music out there, as you can see with Dirty Kings. Bruce Dickinson with the Tears of the Dragon, more of a ballady kind of song right there. All right, music lovers, we're going to bounce out of here, come back, and do another segment of kick-ass, hard, and heavy rock, denim and leather style.
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2: By the time we get back together Monday morning, Supergirl will have officially entered the DC universe. Thing is, Rotten Tomatoes, not all that excited about it, only giving it a 59% score. Is it a movie you end up seeing, though? If it is, give me a call, let me know. Or if there's any movie you're still looking forward to seeing this summer, 1-559-622-1443, and we'll talk about it. Coming up just after 6, Monday morning.
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0: Denim and Leather, rise all together. It's always you and I that set the spirit free as we go on these weekly journeys of exploring the world of hard and heavy rock. We're here twice every weekend, Saturday night at 11 p.m., Sunday night at 8 p.m. It's 99.7 Classic Rock, rocking the South Valley like it should be, especially when Denim and Leather is on the airwaves. And oh, believe me, I wish I had more time to share the music that we all love listening to. But we make the most of our weekly journeys. In fact, we're going to do that right now with doing a double shot from the East Coast. Drag queens that they were, and they've released some new dates. Let's do some Twisted Sister.

0: Denim & Leather giving you some street noise for your weekend. That's brand new music from Spread Eagle. We also had new music from Hellenbach, Rattle the Cage. And I'm sure there's a few of you cage rattlers out there. We had a double shot of Twisted Sister, Captain Howdy. I love that song. Stay Hungry started it off. Twisted Sister did announce some new dates this last week. No California dates, and I believe they're like up to 8 to 10 dates right now. JJ French lives in SoCal. I believe Sebastian still lives in SoCal or Vegas, so, and he's down there a lot. You know eventually they are going to do a West Coast swing, but maybe promoters are kind of backing off with seeing what's going to happen economically, or maybe it's just, is this going to work out with Sebastian and Twisted Sister? Also, Sebastian definitely heavily out on the road doing his solo stuff. So we'll see what happens. It would be interesting to see Twisted Sister with Sebastian Bach, but I am glad that I am one of very few people that got to see the last Twisted Sister performance with D at lead vocals, and that was the night that they were inducted into the Metal Hall of Fame, and I am so happy that I got to see that. All right, music lovers, let's bounce out of here and come back and finish this week with some more kick-ass hard and heavy rock.
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2: By the time we get back together Monday morning, Supergirl will have officially entered the DC universe. Thing is, Rotten Tomatoes, not all that excited about it, only giving it a 59% score. Is it a movie you end up seeing, though? If it is, give me a call. Let me know. Or if there's any movie you're still looking forward to seeing this summer. 1-559-622-1443, and we'll talk about it. Coming up just after 6, Monday morning.
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0: Well, we continue our journey of exploring the world of hard and heavy rock here on Denim and Leather. It's the last segment of the week. That means it is time for your instrumental. It's the first official weekend of the summer of 2026. So let's do some Joe Satriani summer song.

Dinamalitha giving you a double shot of some Van Hagar. That was Best of Both Worlds. And don't we all wish we had Best of Both Worlds? And then Summer Nights, which always reminds me of being back up in the 916 Citrus Heights, Orangeville area, cruising Greenback and Sunrise Boulevard, Birdcage, Sunrise Mall, all that stuff. That's a good song right there. And then we started off your segment with your instrumental of the week with Joe Satriani, Summer Song, really cool song. And Joe Satriani is Sammy Hagar's new guitar player right now, so that's pretty cool. Hey, I got to get ready to get out of here. I want to thank you so much for going on these journeys with me every single week, Saturday nights, Sunday nights here on 99.7 Classic Rock. If there's something you would like to hear on an upcoming show, VikingDaveShows@gmail, VikingDaveShows@gmail. I'm also on social media. You can let me know there as well. And can you believe it's going to be 7 days until we hang out, which will be next Saturday. It's going to be our 250th birthday here in this awesome country we call America. And I am just stoked. I am always honored that you're on these journeys with me. I love my country. I am proud to be a rocker. And I don't know what else to say other than next week is a 4th of July show. We usually do just all American bands. We are still doing that, but it's going to be nothing but California bands next week. So that's really cool. And thank you to everybody that participated on social media, letting me know what your favorite band was from California. That's really cool. All right, I'm going to get out of here, and I'm going to leave you with a German band. That's right. Get all the foreigners out of the way, because next week, it's all red, white, and blue, baby. And I love my country just like I love you. I'm Viking Dave. Until we meet again, skull, as I leave you with the Scorpions, because you are dynamite.

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1: By the time we get back together Monday morning, Supergirl will have officially entered the DC universe. The thing is, Rotten Tomatoes, not all that excited about it, only giving it a 59% score. Is it a movie you end up seeing, though? If it is, give me a call. Let me know. Or if there's any movie you're still looking forward to seeing this summer. 1-559-622-1443, and we'll talk about it. Coming up just after 6, Monday morning.
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1: By the time we get back together Monday morning, Supergirl will have officially entered the DC universe. Thing is, Rotten Tomatoes, not all that excited about it, only giving it a 59% score. Is it a movie you end up seeing, though? If it is, give me a call. Let me know. Or if there's any movie you're still looking forward to seeing this summer. 1-559-622-1443, and we'll talk about it. Coming up just after 6, Monday morning.
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1: By the time we get back together Monday morning, Supergirl will have officially entered the DC universe. Thing is, Rotten Tomatoes, not all that excited about it, only giving it a 59% score. Is it a movie you end up seeing, though? If it is, give me a call, let me know. Or if there's any movie you're still looking forward to seeing this summer, 1-559-622-1443, and we'll talk about it. Coming up just after 6, Monday morning.
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1: By the time we get back together Monday morning, Supergirl will have officially entered the DC universe. Thing is, Rotten Tomatoes, not all that excited about it, only giving it a 59% score. Is it a movie you end up seeing, though? If it is, give me a call. Let me know. Or if there's any movie you're still looking forward to seeing this summer. 1-559-622-1443, and we'll talk about it. Coming up just after 6, Monday morning.
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I can shut up about it. It doesn't change the fact that it way underperformed. Have you heard the numbers? We'll go over them early on, plus a little recap of what I did this past weekend at the King's Fair. After Motley Crue coming up at 6:15, Van Halen now running with the devil on 99.7 Classic Rock. Good morning.

99.7 Classic Rock Crew, Kickstart My Heart, 6:15, kicking, starting your morning. Kickstarting your morning. It is Monday, isn't it? With the morning rush. My name is Mike Pesto. Thank you for being here. Hope you don't live to regret it. Looking at a high, this is as unofficial as it gets. Our first official check of weather with KC24's AJ Fox, thanks to Linder Equipment Company on East Kern Street in Tulare in about 15 minutes. But 89, the high in Visalia this afternoon. 57 at Riverway Sports Park right now, where it's going on this coming Friday. Always takes place July 3rd. That way you've got July 4th to do whatever you want with the rest of the family on Saturday. But July 3rd, this coming Friday from 6 till 10, we'll be at Riverway Sports Park for Visalia's Independence Spectacular with fireworks, music, food, huge kids zone, and a whole lot more. Hopefully we'll see you out there for that. One place we didn't see this past weekend, box offices across the nation as the numbers are in. Not very good. For Supergirl, now in theaters. Here's the thing. It was expecting to do, and I'm not making money hand over fist this past weekend, but decent money. In fact, at one point, they were saying about $55 million it was going to make at the box office. And then they adjust those numbers to a little bit below that, like in the $40 million range. So what did it end up doing over the weekend? Well, worldwide, it did $68 million. That's not terrible, but the numbers they gave us were based on domestic numbers. So what did it do domestically? $38 million, down from the original 55. You gotta wonder if they're scratching their heads over there, the DC Cinematic Universe. I don't know what's gonna be happening.

0: Did you see it? First of all, 1-559-622-1443. If not, is there any movie looking forward to seeing later this summer? Or maybe something that's out now that you just haven't gotten to yet? Like maybe taking the family out to see Toy Story 5. Any movie at all you're looking forward to? Maybe the new Spider-Man. Maybe something else. 1-559-622-1443. But I'm wondering if heads are going to roll with the DC Cinematic Universe later this afternoon.
1: 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There's a collision at Toll House just east of Towling Road and another accident on McCall just north of Central. KRC Safety reminds you to slow for the cone zones.
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2: Monday.
0: Yeah, it is. Every bit of a Monday. This morning, my mouth is definitely celebrating the fact that it's a Monday. But what are we actually celebrating on this Monday? Got a whole list of things that we'll get to in about 8 minutes after Rat. Next, Jefferson Starship right now. Here's Jane at 6:23 on 99.7 Classic Rock.

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0: 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Rat, Round and Round, 6:31. You got the Morning Rush with Mike Pesto on this. Yes, I know, Monday. We'll do what we can to get through it. With a high of 90 later this afternoon, 61 in Mixter Park right now in Exeter.
1: What day is it? Monday? Oh,

Man up are fine, but it is what it is, as my Uncle Joe likes to say. What are we celebrating today? Well, today is National Darts Day. You know, and there's a rhyme and reason why I bring this up. Darts has, as far as I know, never even been considered an Olympic event, with the Olympic Games coming up in Los Angeles in just a few short years, the Summer Games. So I have this list here of actual sports that have been Olympic events in the past. This will leave you scratching your head. We'll get to this in about 15 minutes on

0: National Darts Day. It's also a hug holiday. Keeping in mind, not everyone loves hugs. I like hugs. I would say I love them. Depends on who they are. I try to read the room. You try to realize when you meet someone, wait for them to extend the arm first or the arms, and then you know, do I go in for the hug or just a handshake? Just something to keep in mind. Don't want to get caught up in the whole hashtag Me Too thing on hug holiday. Also, today is Please Take Your Children to Work Day, which explains why this little girl is here in the studio. Is there something I can help you with, little one?
1: Mom, do you have any money?
0: I'm not your mom.
1: I don't have any money.
0: There you go. Now, I don't know whose kid you are, but you're still in here. Is something else I can help you with?
1: I had to go
0: party. I can't help you with that. And I don't want to either. So, Please Take My Children to Work Day is what's being celebrated today. Keep in mind, if you take someone else's kids to work, that means you have to take some. That's how it works, and I'm not whose kid this is, but if someone could find her mom or dad, that'd be appreciated. Just a few things that we celebrate on this Monday, June 29th.
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3: Warming up a bit after a relatively cool weekend. Good morning, South Valley. Happy Monday. Sunshine today and getting hot. The whole valley should be getting into the low 90s. Bit of a breeze in the afternoon. Clear skies tonight. Overnight lows in the mid-50s. Sunny on Tuesday. Less wind and more heat with highs in the low to mid-90s. And although afternoon temperatures remain in the 90s all week, it will still be below normal. Looking ahead to the 4th of July this weekend, it will be a little hotter, but no triple digits. In Visalia today, right at 90. Overnight low of 57. Lemoore's high also 90 and an overnight low of 54 degrees. With the Central Valley's most accurate forecast, I'm KC24 Chief Meteorologist AJ Fox.

0: Selling it today, right at 90, overnight low of 57. Lemoore's high also 90 and an overnight low of 54 degrees. With the Central Valley's most accurate forecast, I'm KC24 Chief Meteorologist AJ Fox.
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0: like in a bar,
1: has never once been considered an Olympic event. Not even like in a trial run. I got a whole list of actual Olympic sports that were sports as far as the Olympics were concerned years ago. You're get a kick out of this. After the police next. 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

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Today being National Darts Day. As far as I can tell, darts. You know, throwing a dart at a bull's

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Police message in the bottle, 6:48 on this Monday morning. South Valley weather with Morning Rush, Mike Pesto. Looking at a high of 90 in Hanford later this afternoon, 60 at the Kings Fairgrounds. I want to thank everyone who got out to the Kings Fair, especially on Friday, and watched me take on Medusa. I'll talk about that a little bit later on this morning. Right now, celebrating National Darts Day. Did some digging. I don't believe, and correct me if I'm wrong, if anyone knows definitively, but I don't think throwing darts, like at a bullseye, you do it at a bar, which you combine alcohol and throwing darts, that doesn't sound like a great combination, although increases the level of difficulty that's ever been an actual Olympic event. These

0: actually have been. You remember not too long ago, the last Olympic Games, breakdancing was an actual Olympic dance or Olympic event. Yeah, and you remember the controversy over that. If you don't, go ahead and look that up. Ballroom dancing has been an event in the past, but darts, never. Then taking it back to 1900, here's some games that actually did get played as an actual Olympic event. Live pigeon shooting, which before you poo-poo that one, that's actually not a bad idea. And then have a barbecue grill right next to it. Oh, if pigeon tastes anything like dove, if you've ever had bacon-wrapped dove on the grill, oh, that's good eating. So maybe bring live pigeon shooting back, actually. Tug of war. Sounds like something would have been on Squid Game. And it was on Squid Game years ago. Swimming obstacle course. Unless the obstacles are landmines, in which case, again, throw that into Squid Game. And hot air ballooning was an actual Olympic event back in 1900. So for those who think that darts can't be, especially as we're talking about it, on National Darts Day, not the strangest event they would have ever had.
1: 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There's a collision at Toll House just east of Towling Road and another accident on McCall just north of Central. KRC Safety reminds you to slow for the cone zones.

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It'll all make sense. When we get to our Rise and Rock anthem of the morning, we'll do it right around 7:09. After Tom Petty, the Heartbreakers on the way, Scorpions next, Stone Temple Pilots right now. 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

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Time for our... Hold on. See, and I already blew it. Now you know the song already. I did say it's Monday, didn't I? I hit the wrong gosh darn button. All right, taking it back to 1967. We'll get back to the song in just a second. Rolling Stones guitarist Keith Richard was found guilty of... Well, I don't want to tell you yet. I don't want to blow this, too. What do you think he was found guilty of in 1967? Sentence, by the way, was later dismissed. But what was he found guilty of in 1967? Well, before we get to that, we will get to our song, which now you know, obviously, from 1965. Rolling Stones, and I Can't Get No Satisfaction. 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

0: 99.7 Classic Rock from 1965, Stones, I Can't Get No Satisfaction. Love the picture that I found with this story as well. It's up on Facebook and Instagram of Mick Jagger and Keith Richards outside the courthouse, taking back to 1965. Keith Richards was, quote, found guilty of allowing his home to be used for smoking marijuana. Keep in mind, his home was found guilty. He wasn't, so they should have locked up the home. I'm thinking, it's okay, because eventually his sentence was dismissed. But your Rise and Rock anthem of the morning this morning, the Stones, and I Can't Get No Satisfaction.
1: 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There's a collision at Toll House just east of Towling Road and another accident on McCall just north of Central. KRC Safety reminds you to slow for the cone zones.
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You've got the Morning Rush with Mike Pesto. So, have you heard what Supergirl did? Or should I say what it didn't do at the box office this past weekend? Not bad worldwide, but looking at the numbers domestically, and I'm wondering if there's going to be another DC movie after this. I'll give you the numbers. Also want to find from you any movie you're looking forward to later this year. I've got the list of the big ones coming up. We'll hit them. After Bad Company next, Bon Jovi now. Here's Living on a Prayer on 99.7 Classic Rock.

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0: 99.7 Classic Rock, Bad Company, Rock and Roll Fantasy at 726. You've got the Morning Rush with Mike Pesto, and a high of 90 in Porterville this afternoon, 65 at the Farmer Statue right now. Just saw that Jonah weighed in on the Facebook post with our Rise and Rock Anthem of the Morning. If you want to see what she had to say, check out facebook.com/99.7 Classic Rock. By the way, speaking of Jonah, I'm sure she will have a little bit more to say about this coming up, as she always does on Mondays, about what did well and what didn't do so well at the box office. I saw these numbers, and Jonah, I'm sorry I had to jump on this a little bit before you're going to later this morning, but remember towards the middle part of last week, they were thinking that Supergirl, latest installment in the DC Cinematic Universe, was going to do about $55 million. Not too bad. Then they downgraded those estimates to the upper $400 million range, like 47, 48. Well, subtract $10 million from that. It did $38 million domestically at the box office this past weekend, $68 million worldwide, which is nowhere near what they were thinking that movie was going to do. Makes you wonder if they're going to rethink some of the movies they had in the pipeline, which is what typically happens in situations like this. Did you go see it? And if not, is there any movie this summer you're looking forward to seeing? Here's just a few that I know. The big blockbuster box office movies that are going to be coming out this year. Minions and Monsters coming out this weekend. They're expecting a lot out of that one. The Odyssey, movie that's been talked about for years, finally hitting theaters July 17th. Spider-Man, speaking of cinematic universes from the MCU, July 24th. And let's not forget about Avengers Doomsday and the MCU, December 18th. That one's coming out. So any of those movies you're looking forward to seeing or anything else that you know is in the pipeline, 1-559-622-1443. Let me know.
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2: Warming up a bit after a relatively cool weekend. Good morning, South Valley. Happy Monday. Sunshine today and getting hot. The whole valley should be getting into the low 90s. Bit of a breeze in the afternoon. Clear skies tonight. Overnight lows in the mid-50s. Sunny on Tuesday. Less wind and more heat with highs in the low to mid-90s. And although afternoon temperatures remain in the 90s all week, it will still be below normal. Looking ahead to the 4th of July this weekend, it will be a little hotter, but no triple digits. In Visalia today, right at 90, overnight low of 57. Lemoore's high also 90 and an overnight low of 54 degrees. With the Central Valley's most accurate forecast, I'm KC24 Chief Meteorologist AJ Fox.
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3: Rumors spreading around in that Texas town about the shack outside the game. 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

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What are your feelings on current state of pop music? I have a feeling you might feel that way. 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Who else does? Oh, this is going to be good. We get to another load of dirty laundry after Led Zeppelin. 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

0: 99.7 Classic Rock, Led Zeppelin, All My Love at 743. Got the Morning Rush with Mike Pesto. South Valley weather today. Looking at Lemoore in a high of 90 this afternoon, 65 at Tatchy Palace Casino Resort as we speak. Time for another load of dirty laundry. Metallica on the heels of that incredibly successful run at the Sphere in Las Vegas. Got to see a show there at some point. On the road with their 72 Seasons World Tour, just wrapped things up in Ireland not too long ago. Talk with the Irish Times did Metallica's Kurt Hammett and had this to say about current state of pop music. I worry about how things are so perfect these days, the musicianship. It's great that all these guitar players have all this vast knowledge of technique at their fingertips. I just hope it leads to better quality of pop music, popular music. I just want a better quality of songwriting, because right now songwriters and pop music is crap. I'm hoping that all these great musicians who can teach themselves through the internet step up and put all that great learning and all that great inspiration into creating new stuff, new songs, the future of music. And at a higher standard than what it is now, because I'll say it again, crap. That's what he has to say about it. Can't say he's wrong.
1: 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Drive 85 is closed at the Avenue 280 off-ramp. You'll be asked to take Aviation Way to access Road 85. Collisions this morning at Chestnut and Annandale, Manning and Calaveras, and Kearney and Garfield. Car fire is reported at Jackson and 18th, and a traffic hazard southbound 43 just north of 198.

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A recap of this weekend's King's Fair coming up next hour. Also, for a high of about 90 in South Valley later this afternoon. Pat Benatar and Heartbreaker on 99.7 Classic Rock.

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Very soon they might be trying something in Cambridge, Massachusetts. And I'm thinking if it's successful there, they might just try it here. So what is it? And do you have an opinion one way or the other? But you know what it is coming up 8:12 at Black Crowes next. 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

0: 99.7 Classic Rock, Black Crowes, Hard to Handle, 812. Got the Morning Rush with Mike Pesto. Saw this last week, and I meant to get to it last week, but with all the talk about King's Fair, which we will talk about once again about 15, 20 minutes, I didn't get a chance to get to it. They may be trying something soon in Cambridge, Massachusetts. Now, I believe this is just within that one town, not the whole county, but this is something, and this is how things go. If it is successful there, they will try it in other places, which means they may try it here in Tulare or Kings Counties. They're thinking about limiting alcohol consumption in bars to one drink every 30 minutes. So jokingly, some have said, what do? You put an egg timer on someone's table, everyone gets served, and then in about half hour, buzzer goes off, and then everyone knows you can go ahead and serve that table again. But only one drink per person at that table every 30 minutes. I know you have to have thoughts on this, knowing that those who come up with these ideas may be watching what's going on in Cambridge and may be listening to what you have to say about it here in the South Valley. Any thoughts whatsoever? I know Neil Hickey with the Exeter Lions, again, the brewmaster when we had Brewfest, may have some thoughts on this. If he's listening and wants to weigh in, 1-559-622-1443. If you have thoughts, we'd love to hear from you. 1-559-622-1443.
1: 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Drive 85 is closed at the Avenue 280 off-ramp. You'll be asked to take Aviation Way to access Road 85. Collisions this morning at Chestnut and Annandale, Manning and Calaveras, and Kearney and Garfield. Car fire is reported at Jackson and 18th, and a traffic hazard southbound 43, just north of 198. KRC Safety reminds you to slow for the cone zone.
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So I haven't hit on this yet at all, but I got to tell you about my experience riding Medusa at the King's Fair this past weekend. It was an experience at a fair that I have never had before. I've never been on that attraction before. Will I go on again after what happened? I'll tell you coming up right around 8:27 after Supertramp. Next, Van Halen now. Here's Hopper Teacher on 99.7 Classic Rock.

99.7 Classic Rock Supertramp. Take the long way home at 8:27 on this Monday morning. Getting up to 90 in Hanford this afternoon. 69 at the Kings Fairgrounds right now. Where things wrapped up yesterday. Thanks to everyone who came out and was a part of it. And I said I would, and I did. Remember when Stevie with Hellman Sons Amusements was in the studio with us last week telling us about all the great things at this year's Kings Fair? And I told him when I was out there that I got a look at Medusa the year before from the parking lot. I thought, wow, I got to get on that thing. And then I walked up to it and looked up and now there's no way I'm getting on that thing. And I didn't last year. Well, he was in the studio last week, and if you remember, he all but

0: went a Christmas story on me.
1: I triple dog dare you.
0: And so he did dare me, and I looked at it again from the parking lot and thought, and then he showed up and took me on it, and that was me. I don't know if you've seen the video or not yet on Facebook and Instagram, but I clearly went on it. I was so high up, I had one of those wireless microphones. I was so far off the ground that Grayson, who was recording the video from our promotions department, the microphone cut out when I was at the apex of the swing. And you do go upside down on that thing. And as I got closer to the ground, you could hear what I had to say. But when I was at the tippy top, you couldn't hear anything. I was that far off the ground at that point. If you did miss going on it, I think it's going to be at this year's Tulare County Fair. And we'll see if I jump on it again.
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3: Warming up a bit after a relatively cool weekend. Good morning, South Valley. Happy Monday. Sunshine today and getting hot. The whole valley should be getting into the low 90s. Bit of a breeze in the afternoon. Clear skies tonight. Overnight lows in the mid-50s. Sunny on Tuesday. Less wind and more heat with highs in the low to mid-90s. And although afternoon temperatures remain in the 90s all week, it will still be below normal. Looking ahead to the 4th of July this weekend, it will be a little hotter, but no triple digits. In Visalia today, right at 90, overnight low of 57. Lemoore's high also 90 and an overnight low of 54 degrees. With the Central Valley's most accurate forecast, I'm KC24 Chief Meteorologist AJ Fox.
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Hoping you're making plans to join us this coming Friday at Riverway Sports Park for the City of Visalia's Independent Spectacular. If you haven't heard all the details about it, there's something new this year. But you know what's going on coming up after Phil Collins next. Pink Floyd right now. Here's Money on 99.7 Classic Rock.

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0: 99.7 Classic Rock. Still not sure if he's going to perform, but he will officially be inducted into the Rock and Roll Hall of Fame coming up Saturday, November 14th. Check it out on Peacock when it actually happens. Phil Collins in the air tonight, also hoping you check us out. More importantly, check out what's going on in the skies over Riverway Sports Park coming up on Friday, 6 p.m. to 10 p.m. That's the Independent Spectacular. Every single year, Visalia celebrates the past 3 years with drones on the 3rd. Still doing it on the 3rd, that's Friday, but not this year with the drones. This year, honest to goodness, fireworks lighting up the sky. Also, be live music, Fast Times, and In Cahoots, food, drinks, obviously, beer garden, so there you go. Also, a kids zone, and if the kids zone is anywhere near as big as it was last year, it's like almost half the field there, and the food trucks and carts and everything else there, phenomenal. We'll be out there the whole time from 6 till 10, well after the fireworks are done. So please do stop by, say hi, check out the live music, and hang out with us. Again, July 3rd in Visalia, Riverway Sports Park for the Independent Spectacular. All the details, by the way, up online on our website at 99.7classicrock.com.
1: 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Drive 85 is closed at the Avenue 280 off-ramp. You'll be asked to take Aviation Way to access Road 85. Collisions this morning at Chestnut and Annandale, Manning and Calaveras, and Kearney and Garfield. A car fire is reported at Jackson and 18th, and a traffic hazard southbound 43, just north of 198. KRC Safety reminds you to slow for the cone zone.
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We're also got to thank Rapetti Automotive Family, Amplify, and Frank's Appliance for making that possible. Again, Riverway Sports Park coming up on Friday from 6 till 10. We'd love to see you out there. Here's Nirvana, Come As You Are, on 99.7 Classic Rock.

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If the rumors are true, Taylor Swift and Travis Kelce getting married sometime later this year in Madison Square Garden. And if that rumor's

Travis Kelce getting married sometime later this year in Madison Square Garden. And if that rumor is true, maybe this one is true too. Stevie Nicks is going to get invited to the wedding. Wonder if I'm going to get an invite. You probably not. Stevie Nicks, stand back on 99.7 Classic Rock.

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0: 99.7 Classic Rock, Guns N' Roses, Sweet Child of Mine, 9:20 on this Monday. May have crossed your mind, maybe every once in a while. I wonder what Mike and the rest of the guys from the Morning Rush are doing when they're in the studio. The phone's not ringing, 1-559-622-1443 during long ones like that one, Guns N' Roses, 5 minutes and 40 seconds. Well, one of the things we like doing is jumping on Facebook, especially on a Monday, and seeing some of the posts, some of the reels that have been posted over the weekend, the past few weeks or so, that we may have missed. Like, we came across one, just threw up on our Facebook page. Are you familiar with Tom the Mime at SeaWorld in San Diego and some of his antics? Great follow on Facebook, and we found one in particular that we came up with a perfect caption for it. If you've got 2 minutes this morning, maybe even right now, check it out. It's up on our Facebook page, facebook.com/997classicrock. While you're there, like and follow us on Facebook, too.
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2: Warming up a bit after a relatively cool weekend. Good morning, South Valley. Happy Monday. Sunshine today and getting hot. The whole valley should be getting into the low 90s. Bit of a breeze in the afternoon. Clear skies tonight. Overnight lows in the mid-50s. Sunny on Tuesday. Less wind and more heat with highs in the low to mid-90s. And although afternoon temperatures remain in the 90s all week, it will still be below normal. Looking ahead to the 4th of July this weekend, it will be a little hotter, but no triple digits. In Visalia today, right at 90. Overnight low of 57. Lemoore's high also 90 and an overnight low of 54 degrees. With the Central Valley's most accurate forecast, I'm KC24 Chief Meteorologist AJ Fox.
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0: 99.7 Classic Rock, Stones and Miss You at 9:35. Now, for the record, I have no beef with drones. And I'm hoping drones don't have a beef with me. That having been said, I'm loving the fact that switching things up this year with the City of Visalia's Independent Spectacular at Riverway Sports Park from 6 till 10, thanks to Grappetti Automotive Family, Amplify, and Frank's Appliance. Again, it's all taking place Friday. This year, no drones. Actual fireworks lighting up the sky. That is going to be a show. You know the City of Visalia is going all out for this. Plus live music with Fast Times and In Cahoots. Food out there. If you were there last year, remember all the food trucks? Yeah. And they learned a bit from last year as well. Some of the food trucks got a little overwhelmed. So I'm thinking, hoping, and I believe there will be even more food trucks out there this year. That beer garden will be back. The kids zone will be back. And yes, fireworks in place of the drones this year. I hope the drones don't revolt. Although they're more than welcome to show up too. It's free to hang out with us, and please do be there. Riverway Sports Park from 6 till 10. All the details online at 99.7classicrock.com.
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99.7 Classic Rock, Morning Rush from Mike Pesta. Just about up out of here. Hope to get to see you again. Coming up on Friday for the Independent Spectacular. It's going to be a lot of fun. Got to thank our Petty Automotive family, Amplify, and Frank's Appliance. Of course, you've come by being a part of that from 6 till 10 at Riverway Sports Bar. Jonah's up next, pushing through with that 40-minute classic rock block. Pink Floyd next as well. It's John Mellencamp, I Need a Lover, on 99.7 Classic Rock.

0: from Mr. Floyd. 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

Hot Stuff Blue Oyster Cult, getting our 10 o'clock hour off the ground for your back at work Monday in morning. I'm Jonah Denz Hamilton. Even hotter stuff now from the Georgia Satellites on 99.7 Classic Rock That Rocks.

A good bouncy little tune from The Cars while you work at Exeter. And one of several singles from Back in Black. It's AC/DC's Rock and Roll Ain't Noise Pollution on 99.7 Classic Rock That Rocks.

0: Pearl Jam on 99.7 Classic Rock and Alive. It's alive! It's alive! What a great scene from Young Frankenstein, huh? One of Mel Brooks' masterpieces. And what a great film to watch this week to celebrate Mel's 100th birthday. His big day was yesterday. And he's got some big news. A big movie coming out. After 40 years, he's finally getting a sequel to Spaceballs. I think it took about that long to convince Rick Moranis to come back, but yeah, he's there and Mel is going to be in the movie too again. So should be out next year. And I'm Jonah. I got you Motley Crue and an Ode to Home coming up next.
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5: Warming up a bit after a relatively cool weekend. Good morning, South Valley. Happy Monday. Sunshine today and getting hot. The whole valley should be getting into the low 90s. Bit of a breeze in the afternoon. Clear skies tonight. Overnight lows in the mid 50s. Sunny on Tuesday. Less wind and more heat with highs in the low to mid 90s. And although afternoon temperatures remain in the 90s all week, it will still be below normal. Looking ahead to the 4th of July this weekend, it will be a little hotter, but no triple digits. In Visalia today, right at 90, overnight low of 57. Lemoore's high also 90 and an overnight low of 54 degrees. With the Central Valley's most accurate forecast, I'm KC24 Chief Meteorologist AJ Fox.
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0: That is from Van Halen 1 on 99.7 Classic Rock. I hope you had some fun over the weekend. Maybe got out to see us at the fair. Mike Pesta was out there on Friday and he's got stories. And coming soon, Independence Day. And that kicks off on Friday the 3rd with a big, big celebration. 250 rockin' years of America at Riverway Sports Park. Gonna be live music and food and drinks, a beer garden, kids zone. And then, of course, boom, the fireworks. 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And I'm Jonah Denz Hamilton. 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

mysterious ways. That's you too, kicking off a 40-minute free ride. And don't fall for the AI video of Paul McCartney and Ringo Starr getting back together again to cross Abbey Road. Man, that

Pat Benatar and what you can use on a back at work Monday. So therapeutic. Hey, I'm Jonah, and it's a 40-minute free ride with Golden Earrings Twilight Zone on 99.7 Classic Rock That Rocks.

Yeah, hold on. Eddie Money. And I'm Joan. I got to check out how new movies did in theaters over the weekend and do that after some Joe Walsh and Guns N' Roses on 99.7 Classic Rock That Rocks.

0: Guns N' Roses covering the movie theme from Live and Let Die, the Bond movie on 99.7 Classic Rock. And two brand new movies hit theaters over the weekend with hopes of taking a bite out of Toy Story 5. And they did. Supergirl, regardless of so-so reviews, came in at number 2. And the comedy Jackass Best and Last made it to 4th place. Of course, Toy Story 5 is still riding high, reigning supreme with $297 million made now in 2 weeks. That's domestically. Okay, and the other top films were Obsession at number 3, and Spielberg's Disclosure Day was in 5th place. And I'm Jonah, heading over to Germany with the Scorpions next.
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7: Warming up a bit after a relatively cool weekend. Good morning, South Valley. Happy Monday. Sunshine today and getting hot. The whole valley should be getting into the low 90s. Bit of a breeze in the afternoon. Clear skies tonight. Overnight lows in the mid-50s. Sunny on Tuesday. Less wind and more heat with highs in the low to mid-90s. And although afternoon temperatures remain in the 90s all week, it will still be below normal. Looking ahead to the 4th of July this weekend, it will be a little hotter, but no triple digits. In Visalia today, right at 90, overnight low of 57. Lemoore's high also 90 and an overnight low of 54 degrees. With the Central Valley's most accurate forecast, I'm KC24 Chief Meteorologist AJ Fox.
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Dire Straits on 99.7 Classic Rock. All right, who's got their red, white, and blue ready to wear this weekend? I do. That big fun starts on Friday at 6 at Riverway Sports Park with the Independent Spectacular, celebrating 250 rockin' years of America. Yeah, we are rockin'. You can get into some live bands, fast

0: 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And of course, the fireworks too. 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And I'm Jonah. 40-minute classic rock block is going to kick off with Green Day and Jimi Hendrix.
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Basket Case from Green Day kicking off a 40-minute free ride for your back at work Monday. He's got a street named after him in Greenwich Village now. Jimi Hendrix on 99.7 Classic Rock that rocks.

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Don't you wish he would get back on the road and do some touring again? That is Billy Squire, and I'm Jonah with Black Sabbath. All right, Ozzy Warpigs, 99.7 Classic Rock, that rocks.

there's one from Peter Gabriel to Rosanna Arquette. In Your Eyes, while you work in Porterville. And some of that Tom Petty outlook now on 99.7 Classic Rock.

0: Boston on 99.7 Classic Rock, smoking hot. Well, not for Supergirl, though. You know, if you read the reviews last week, you knew it was going to be meh at the box office. And that's too bad because reviews did say that the star, Millie Alcock, really shines. But I guess that's not enough to make us all get all excited enough to keep it from flopping. So Rotten Tomatoes gave it a 56%. And now after the weekend, we're seeing what audiences thought, and that's 76%. And some reviewers are saying the character still has a future. I hope so. Hey, I'm Jonah. I got you a few songs with one-word titles coming up with Van Halen to kick it off next.
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2: Back to the 90s this week. Good afternoon, South Valley. Happy Monday. Sunshine today. Definitely getting hot. My definition of hot is 90 and above, and we'll be there barely. A bit of a breeze in the afternoon. Clear skies tonight. Overnight lows in the mid-50s. Sunshine again on Tuesday. A little less wind with highs in the low to mid-90s. A little hotter for the rest of the week, but still below normal. And America turns 250 this Saturday. Looks like high temperatures that day will be below 100 degrees. For Tulare, expect an overnight low tonight of 57, Tuesday's high 93, Hanford's overnight low also 57, and on Tuesday also 93 degrees. With Central Valley's most accurate forecast, I'm KC24 Chief Meteorologist AJ Fox.
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0: AC/DC on 99.7 Classic Rock. Some pretty focused bands in that set, each with a single thought. A Thunderstruck, Lights, Jump. And over the weekend, was your goal to ride the Medusa at the King's Fair? And Mike Pesto did and made a little dramatic video for you. Posted it on our 99.7 Classic Rock Facebook and Instagram. And now looking forward to Friday when the fun's on at the Independence Spectacular at Riverway Sports Park. A big fireworks show and the family fun ahead of it. And I'm Jonah, 40-minute Classic Rock Blocks, ready to kick off with some Robert Palmer next.
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Oh, working up a sweat with Robert Palmer there and kicking off a 40-minute free ride for your back at work Monday. And I'm Jonah, carrying on with Kansas on 99.7 Classic Rock. Yeah.

such a perfect song for a Monday. Yeah, you're back at it and working for the weekend. Ah, Lover Boy. And the ultimate love song from Derek and the Dominoes, Eric Clapton, Layla, on 99.7 Classic Rock That Rocks.

You ever see John Mellencamp in concert? You know he is the authority on stage. 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

woke last night to the sound of thunder. How far off, I sat and wondered. Started humming a song from 1962. Ain't it funny how the night moves, when you just don't seem to have as much to lose. Strange how the night moves.

0: Oh, that Bob Seger on 99.7 Classic Rock. Yeah, gearing up for 4th of July weekend, and what is going on your grill? Well, chefs say if it's going to be fish, aim for swordfish or tuna because they come in steaks. But forget burgers? Yeah, they say the only way to preserve their flavor is if you have one of those flat grill covers that they call a plancha. Otherwise, the flavor just drips away. And ditto that for pork chops, too. And here's a heads up to save your filet mignon for the oven. Ditto that for pizza, too. But you know what I'm thinking now? How would filet mignon do in your outdoor pizza oven? And I'm Jonah. Steven Tyler's ready to sing for you with Aerosmith coming up.
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3: Back to the 90s this week. Good afternoon, South Valley. Happy Monday. Sunshine today. Definitely getting hot. My definition of hot is 90 and above, and we'll be there barely. A bit of a breeze in the afternoon. Clear skies tonight. Overnight lows in the mid-50s. Sunshine again on Tuesday. A little less wind with highs in the low to mid-90s. A little hotter for the rest of the week, but still below normal. America turns 250 this Saturday. Looks like high temperatures that day will be below 100 degrees. For Tulare, expect an overnight low tonight of 57, Tuesday's high 93. Hanford's overnight low also 57, and on Tuesday also 93 degrees. With Central Valley's most accurate forecast, I'm KC24 Chief Meteorologist AJ Fox.
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0: Nirvana on 99.7 Classic Rock. Boy, a lot of folks had fun at the King's Fair over the weekend. Oh, you got to check out our morning guy, Mike Pesto's drama on the thrill ride, the Medusa. His video's on our Facebook and Instagram. And now we're looking forward to this upcoming weekend celebrating America's rockin' 250 years. And we are going to rock with really good live bands out there and lots of food and drink and a fun zone for the kids. 6 p.m. Riverway Sports Park. Oh, yeah, and of course the fireworks. And I'm Jonah, ready with the 40-minute classic rock block and a ZZ Top fashion tip to kick it off.
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1: A Roger Waters and a moody one from Pink Floyd's The Wall. And I'm Jonah with our Alice Cooper, our nighttime DJ, a 99.7 classic rock that rocks our summer.

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0: Peter Frampton, 99.7 Classic Rock. And a couple of brand new movies came out over the weekend in hopes of taking a bite out of Toy Story 5, and they kind of did. Supergirl managed to make it to number 2 amid reviews that really only praised one thing, the star, Millie Alcock. And the comedy Jackass Best and Last made it to 4th place. Of course, Toy Story 5 is still riding high, reigning supreme with $297 million made now in 2 weeks. Okay, and the other top films were Obsession at number 3, and Spielberg's Disclosure Day was in 5th place. And I'm Jonah with one from The Clash to say happy belated birthday to their guitar guy, Mick Jones, coming up.
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8: Back to the 90s this week. Good afternoon, South Valley. Happy Monday. Sunshine today. Definitely getting hot. My definition of hot is 90 and above, and we'll be there barely. A bit of a breeze in the afternoon. Clear skies tonight. Overnight lows in the mid-50s. Sunshine again on Tuesday. A little less wind with highs in the low to mid-90s. A little hotter for the rest of the week, but still below normal. And America turns 250 this Saturday. Looks like high temperatures that day will be below 100 degrees. For Tulare, expect an overnight low tonight of 57, Tuesday's high 93, Hanford's overnight low also 57, and on Tuesday also 93 degrees. With Central Valley's most accurate forecast, I'm KC24 Chief Meteorologist

0: Ozzy Osbourne 99.7 Classic Rock. Hey, we've got some fun coming up this weekend. Looking forward to the Independence Spectacular. 250 rockin' years of America to celebrate. Yeah, join us this Friday starting at 6 p.m. at Riverway Sports Park. We're going to have some great live music out there. Fast Times and In Cahoots both playing. Food and drinks, a beer garden, a kids zone, the fireworks. It's going to be a lot of fun, and it's brought to you by the Gruppetti Automotive Family, Amplify, and Frank's Appliance. And I'm Jonah. Hey, a 40-minute classic rock block is going to rock you. Molly Hatchet going to kick it off coming up.
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Some good energy from Molly Hatchett kicking off a 40-minute free ride. I'm going to keep that Monday energy going with The Blazey Show at 3. I'm Jonah Denz Hamilton. 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It's 2 for Tuesday. I'm playing all those doubles. 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

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The national holiday is this Friday, and the place to be, Riverway Sports Park for the Independence Spectacular. I'll tell you some more coming up here on 99.7 Classic Rock.

0: 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Hey, it's the Blazy Show. Let me get the clip of a Domino's manager who is the world's fastest pizza maker. I'll get that for you in a second, but good news about a runaway giraffe in Texas. On the loose for several days, had escaped from an area ranch. They found it about 4 miles away from home. Here is the sheriff there in Tejas.
1: We have located her. She's fat and happy and safe. She good just deal. Decided to go on a little fling and had a bit of a catch me if you can attitude there for a minute.
0: Yeah.
1: But we've located her. She's safe, and we will be happy to update everybody at the welcome home Gracie party.
0: We did have to tell a few guys, do not shoot at it. I know you're tempted. A manager at a Domino's in Virginia won the title of world's fastest pizza maker, making 3 large pizzas in less than 32 seconds. Richard Dell said,
2: "My God, you can do 3 pizzas that fast? You know, now my daughter is 12 and she actually texted me saying, hey, my friends are asking about you. Are you the world's fastest pizza maker? And I'm telling them, yeah."
0: Richard Dell said won the competition last month in Vegas. Coming up in 10 minutes, what is old is new again, a classic TV show being made into a new animated series, and an 80s movie is getting a sequel.
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0: everyone who won tickets to see Hindley Street Country Club, the Visalia Fox this past week. Reviews of that show still coming in.
1: Oh, yeah, it was fun. And there was this lady, she must have been in like her 70s, close to 80. She had a cane and everything. She was on the stage and was dancing.
0: I love it.
1: And then everybody got up to dance too a little bit on the side.
0: Well, I'm glad to hear you enjoyed it. So if you had to give them a letter grade, what would you give them?
1: A plus.
0: All right. I'm sure they'll love hearing that.
1: Yeah, it was fun. 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
3: 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Two vehicles tangled up on Avenue 412 at Road 144 east of Orosi. Up north, fire on the right-hand side of northbound 99 at the Fresno Street off-ramp. Couch in the slow lane of westbound 180 at the Fowler off-ramp, Fresno. Couple of vehicles tied up West Sandy Avenue at Clemenceau, and two more northbound 41 at the McKinley off-ramp. That's traffic. I'm Mike O'Neill.
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Ah, ah, ah.

0: 99.7 Classic Rock. It's the Blazy Show. And if you know this TV theme, you're old. But I'm right there with you. What is old is new again. Warner Brothers is turning Dark Shadows, the gothic television soap opera from the 1960s, into an adult animated series. No time on when it will begin. Dark Shadows aired daily on ABC from 1966 to 1971. Notable actors who got their start on the show: Kate Jackson, one of Charlie's Angels, Harvey Keitel, Marsha Mason, and who doesn't love Abe Vigoda? And of course, in 2012, Warner Brothers produced the major motion picture, Dark Shadows, directed by Tim Burton and starring Johnny Depp. And if you've wondered since 1985 why they never made a sequel to St. Elmo's Fire, one is in the works. Rob Lowe says everyone wants to do it and they're working on getting the script right. And if Rob Lowe is correct, here's who would join him for the sequel: Emilio Estevez, Andrew McCarthy, Demi Moore, Judd Nelson, Ally Sheedy, Andy McDowell, and Mayor Winningham, labeled back then the Brat Pack. By the way, John Parr's song, it was number one for 3 weeks back in 1985. The movie made money, but didn't win the box office. Critics beat it up badly. Today it has a 44% on Rotten Tomatoes. But somebody somewhere said, let's do a sequel. They're only working on the script. Curious if you were in college like the characters were back in 1985. What is your sequel like right now?
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4: 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Multiple car batteries in the number one lane of eastbound 198 at State Route 43 Hanford. Up north, multiple collisions. Two vehicles tied up northbound 41 at East Central. Still working the accident West Sandy Avenue at West Clemenceau, as well as the one at northbound 41 at the McKinley off-ramp Fresno. That's traffic. I'm Mike O'Neill.
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6: Back to the 90s this week. Good afternoon, South Valley. Happy Monday. Sunshine today. Definitely getting hot. My definition of hot is 90 and above, and we'll be there barely. A bit of a breeze in the afternoon. Clear skies tonight. Overnight lows in the mid-50s. Sunshine again on Tuesday. A little less wind with highs in the low to mid-90s. A little hotter for the rest of the week, but still below normal. America turns 250 this Saturday. Looks like high temperatures that day will be below 100 degrees. For Tulare, expect an overnight low tonight of 57, Tuesday's high 93, Hanford's overnight low also 57, and on Tuesday also 93 degrees. With Central Valley's most accurate forecast, I'm KC24 Chief Meteorologist AJ Fox.
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I was lucky enough to play acoustic guitar next to a couple of those guys, Brad Delp, the lead singer, and guitarist Barry Goudreau. 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

Delp, the lead singer, and guitarist Barry Goudreau. 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
1: This is not headline news. Madonna says she no longer wants to pose nude. So yes, she reads our comments. Gary Busey turns 82 today. Somehow. A Michigan woman pled guilty to using her lady area to sneak a bottle of wine into a prison. Don't ask where she kept the corkscrew. Tom Holland says some of the wildest fan theories about the new Spider-Man movie are true, especially the one about it being a cynical cash grab. And scientists say humans and apes laugh the same way, just not at anything produced by Byron Allen. This is not headline news for the Blazy Show. 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

99.7 Classic Rock with the Rolling Stones and their new album just days away from being released on July 10th. Also days away, the long 4th of July holiday weekend, which kicks off on Friday. And you definitely want to be at Riverway Sports Park for the Independent Spectacular. 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

0: 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Thanks for being with me on The Blaze. You show I'm a fan of Larry David, and his new HBO show is called Life, Larry, and the Pursuit of Unhappiness, an almost history of America. It premiered on Friday night, and it's a variety of sketches from important moments in history. First sketch had Larry's character adding many grievances to the first writing of the Declaration of Independence. Henry Winkler was also in the sketch.
1: You want to put into this Declaration of Independence, it is illegal to share an umbrella.
2: If it's raining, bring your own umbrella. Don't infringe on someone else's. You forgot your umbrella? Too bad. Get wet. Live with it. Don't get somebody else wet because you're too stupid to bring your own.
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2: Oh. Precisely, Adam. These Happy New Years, they go on endlessly. January 20th, Happy New Year. January 25th, Happy New Year. January 31st, when does it end?
0: Larry David's new show, Life, Larry, in the Pursuit of Unhappiness, an almost history of America. New episodes of the 7-part series air on Friday nights on HBO. Hey, speaking of 1776, I got together with one of my buddies and we decided to do a brand new song parody called 1776. You'll hear it coming up.
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7: 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Look out for the shovel in the middle lane of northbound 99, just north of Betty Drive, Visalia. Still cleaning up multiple car batteries in the number one lane of eastbound 198 at State Route 43, Hanford. Fire on East Plano at East Reed, Porterville. And up north, still working on the two vehicles tied up West Sandy Avenue at West Clemenceau, Fresno. That's traffic. I'm Mike O'Neill.
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99.7 Classic Rock. So glad you're rocking with the Blaze Show today for obvious reasons. Plus, I'm very patriotic. You know, July 4th, extra special this year. The 250th birthday of the United States of America. In celebration, let's hear from some of our founding fathers.

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5: 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On the South Valley, look out for the shovel in the middle lane of northbound 99, just north of Betty Drive, Visalia. Still cleaning up multiple car batteries in the number one lane of eastbound 198, State Route 43, Hanford. Fire on East Plano at East Reed, Porterville, and up north. Large tire tread in the number two lane of westbound 180, just east of DeWolf. And still working the collision West Sandy Avenue at West Clemenceau, Fresno. That's traffic. I'm Mike O'Neill.
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7: Back to the 90s this week. Good afternoon, South Valley. Happy Monday. Sunshine today. Definitely getting hot. My definition of hot is 90 and above, and we'll be there barely. A bit of a breeze in the afternoon. Clear skies tonight. Overnight lows in the mid-50s. Sunshine again on Tuesday. A little less wind with highs in the low to mid-90s. A little hotter for the rest of the week, but still below normal. And America turns 250 this Saturday. Looks like high temperatures that day will be below 100 degrees. For Tulare, expect an overnight low tonight of 57, Tuesday's high 93. Hanford's overnight low also 57, and on Tuesday also 93 degrees. With Central Valley's most accurate forecast, I'm KC24 Chief Meteorologist AJ Fox.
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